0: This is All Things Considered from NPR News.
1: This is KNPR and KNPR.org. 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

0: 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Hi, I'm Todd Story. We empower Nevadans to choose how they live as they age. 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
1: Coming out, it's called Crybaby. There have only been a couple of singles so far leading up to the album coming out, but I have been totally blown away by what I've heard. The one that I want to play from it is called White Flag. We'll go out on this. Tom, always a great hang. Thanks as always.
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0: Recorded live in Philadelphia, it's Jose Gonzalez. His new album is available now. It is called Against the Dying of the Light. Jose, thank you so much for joining us here today on World Cafe.
1: Thank you so much.
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Remove the water!

0: and with the least knowledge.
1: But how do you think it made her feel to just be spoken about like that in front of her?
0: Women love to be adored.
1: Is that adoring?
0: Yeah, they like women. That's why you dress up in short skirts. You like men to drool at you. It's nature. It's not me deciding.
1: But what you said wasn't, oh, you look good. You weren't speaking to her. You weren't giving her a compliment. Do you think that was a respectful way to speak about her?
0: It didn't matter at the time. At the time is what I wanted to say. You're asking me the wrong questions. I don't like your questions. You see, I wish you could take the camera and this guy asked me the questions, because I would get better questions from there. You keep going into the wrong direction. So we're getting nothing here. All we're doing is just being combative. I think I'm done.
1: Okay.
0: Thank you.

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Festival performances are June 9th through the 13th. Ticket information at desertrootsrisingstars.org. 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